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1: 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What's in Nazareth? I see a tanda. Tell me, what's the man? Tell me, what's the man? Tell me, what's the man? Tell me, what's the man? Tell me, what's the man? Tell me, what's the man? Tell me, what's the man? Tell me, what's the man? Tell me, what's the man? Right now, in Jesus' name we pray.
2: My God.
1: Hey,

Call a friend to tell a friend to back to the Umprophet to Pelepele, a second in a park, while they say, second in like a park, when under FM 88.4. Counter the number, I'm telling now until the better part, Utor for o'clock, and which hover as of seven, I get a la Embu Magaliso, but Pilate and Abantu, as if like easy door. Come at us and I look at you, Pelepele, Pelepele, Pelepele, Nanagama, who is lost rooms around the park, Bishop, that DJ come back, who get in like a park, while they say, like a park, when under FM, who call like a door, people as our young are coming to hover. Indo as a bonus a pet to Simosako, who died a good

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We pray, Spirit of the living God, we thank you.

Ashton, who was a Nazarene. 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Your holy name, my Father, in the name of Jesus Christ of Nazareth. In Camilla Jesus Christ, was a Nazarene. Manchada into the Camilla Jesus Christ, was a Nazarene. And please, Pabu Makaya, Makaya, Winky, Winky, with Paloga, with Paloga, with Faba, with Faba, with Tilling, with Tilling, with Tilling, with Tilling, with Tilling, with Tilling, with Tilling, with Tilling, with Tilling, FM ekamrika Yesu sikuphathini kuba mnandi kakhulu ke mntase kanye triple P prayer power and prophecy prayer power and prophecy kanye mntase kanye banga you have passed up 11 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

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We again who half past him Ugu Sizokala Uptanazela Band Sizokala Upteta Israel less prophet. 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
1: Amen.
0: Where's the guy? Amanzi, I want to come back. I'll be so. I'm going to come back. I'll be so. I'll be so. I'll be so. I'll be so. I'll be so. I'll be so. I'll be so. I'll be so. I'll be so. I'll be so. I'll be so. I'll be so. I'll be so. I'll be so.
2: I'll be so. I'll
0: be so. I'll be so. I'll be so.
2: I'll
0: be so.
1: I'll be
0: so. I'll be so. I'll be so. I'll be so. I'll be so. I'll be so. I'll be so. I'll be so. I'll be so. I'll And give a dada. 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
0: Pillowcase that was never with Zamele, cheap pillowcase in Jerusalem. Use a pillowcase go by Gonzama Pupa. 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
1: yes, Lord.
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1: my God.
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0: Masmaba met at Molweni. 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Uyaphila.
1: My God.
0: Yeah,
1: what that?
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Yeah. 40 was such a bang. 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Please don't put me to the test. 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

0: It is the music by Drake. 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Come on, man, this is a jam. Now I'm trying to get it or to understand it. What does this shabang mean? 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The whole shabang, meaning the entire operation, the full package, everything at once. 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Okay, I hope no lapigile because come on, I'm artist sometimes can be very much creative. Gonna tell you to understand with Bakulubangani. Before that, you had the silence partner, it's here, Rise Again. Good morning, this is the Rise and Oak Breakfast on Inanda 88.4 FM. Today's best radio, 12 after 6 is your time. Mhlaka 3 August 2026. Let me come on, Swam Tungan and Kanjik Senivuga.
1: Hottest local sounds. Yeti Ojirelele.

0: Well, kobaga tibe fisha, nkosiyami se tembu tini fisha gase. Kobaga tibe chabule, se tembu tini chabule gase. Angfunu ngasho, I've been in and out since Friday. I was kind of very busy. I had a beautiful one. There was a get together on the Saturday, and then later that night there was another private event. Then later that night there was Lyons, and then yesterday I had a very long day. Oh my goodness, it was beautiful. Now I hope now you can come back to the channel. This is the Rise and Rock Breakfast. Let me come to Spom Tung and Upro. I'm telling you now because I'm in the Kaya, Bagit is in Makaya. And then Konaga, oh, feeling the Gitters of Beginners is in Dabas, is good Gonzagalani in and around the world of news. Nobody's out there sports updates of economic and journey. And Konaga Vugani, Ukona, Inspector Gany and Toby the Climber. Konum Daleli, VIP, Segbinel Alexani, and it's been in Abashana, Sazo Vuga, Vugam Shana, 068-764-9969. I use another voice good car. I am at the Begun's Magurule weekend. I am telling you, Molo.
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0: Ngomnalo Kulesha umale ethi baba ekseni. Sawubona, good morning. 22 minutes after 6 is your time. I have a very very very surprising voice note. 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
0: Welcome along this bomb tunge, and I am not riding solo as usual because the whole cabinet is in the building.
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1: 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So this time around, I think we need to be more focused. 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

0: It is all the music by Raf, MCs, Java and Saudi. It's called Ibandla. Good morning. It's 14 before 7 on Inanda 88.4 FM, today's best radio. Right now, Asbuga Nawe 068-764-9969. And then, Gunagilage, it's Zomsu Formolo.
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0: Welcome back. 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And Mseti.
2: Ambengelele mdomi, ambengelele umlaleli ekhaya, ithimba labasakazi, umsakazi Inanda FM, ithimba lasekuseni. 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
0: down the floor, Mr. I'd say,
2: wow,
0: thank you. Oh, man, thank you so much, Mr. T. Seba, I couldn't wait. Puleni.
3: Mr. Mdunga say, oh, Oti, very good weekend, yeah? Very good weekend, Gajani. Yes, you said it. So, what, John, I'm telling Mdunga, Oti, very good weekend, is you said it, and I'm waiting. 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
0: Sibonga kakhulu webhuleni ekuseni, my brother, thank you so much. 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
2: It's a communal space that is safe, that is allowing for families to celebrate together. We have young mothers, mothers and fathers actually, because men have an understanding that they're not welcome, and that's not the truth. We have a lot of men who are accompanying the celebration of women. I mean, the one day that is set aside to say to women, we see you, we hear you, we recognize you, we are celebrating you, and it brings across intergenerational artists and many women who bring their mothers, their aunties, just as a demonstration that it appeals to all. We also recognize that women must be empowered and they are entrepreneurial. So it's a space that also showcases what businesses that are owned by women.
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0: Nomfundo mo uzophumelela ekseni nami ngisho njalo kungumsombulo ukuthi nawe uzophumelela you will make it ekugcineni right so jamba nje sizokhuluma ngene Dr. Elford sikhuluma na every Monday Dr. Elford is the founder and CEO of Elegance Wellness Boutique a holistic health and wellness practice dedicated to empowering individuals families and communities to achieve optimal well-being through sustainable lifestyle changes she is a registered dietitian healthy lifestyle coach wellness advocate speaker entrepreneur and namhlanje nake uDoc ezokhuluma into ebaleka kakhulu because you all know ukuthi njalo from the first kuya kumhlaka 7 ku August we commemorate indebiza nge world best feeding week and under the theme ka 2026 breastfeeding for a sustainable start in life strengthen what works now Doc good morning welcome to the show morning Doc hey Na ngiyamuzwa dokotela namhlanje. Doc siyazwana kodwa. Eh Marie. 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How? Hey, Doc. Hi bro, good morning Doc. 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
1: Bomtunge, the Rise and Rock Breakfast.
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2: And it is a 13 minute after 6. Sekubekelela ke sina namhlanje. Masana kuvulakela umsakazo nomlaleli lomsakazo for the very first time
1: from 6 to 9 a.m.
2: Welcome along this bomb tunge and I am not riding solo as usual because the whole cabinet is in the building.
1: Bomb tunge. From 6 to 9 a.m. in the morning.
0: Let us try one more time, Doc.
2: You know, Doc, King.
0: I really do not know. 0687649969, Doc. Ibana. Well, since gate was available, was not for me. Doc, I hope you was going to be able to get the salary. I'm going to go to the house. I'm going to go to the house. I'm going to Good morning.
4: Ngiyaphila
0: njani? 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
4: Yini enhle, what's been introduced enda esingajwayele ukuyenza. 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
0: No, asebenzisa ifone enja Doc. And okay. by the look of things, izinto on my side, zibukeka zinormal.

0: So I really do not know ukuthi kwenzakalani, probably utechnical uzokwazi ukuthi asilungisele, but siyakwazi ukuzwana emoyeni, it's okay. Now let's talk about breastfeeding week iqala ngomhla ka 1 August every year iphela ngomhla ka 7. 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
1: Yeah, ngicela usho ngithi ukuncelisa breastfeeding is one of those elements or activities that never get out of fashion. Abanye abantu bathanda ukuyixoxa indaba yokuncelisa, kanti it's one of the most important topics. So, and that's why see, observe World Breastfeeding Week for a whole week in August, and it's strategically positioned ekuqaleni kwe-Women's Month for a very good reason, because obviously it's women who breastfeed for the most part. So and they are supported by umphakathi, health professionals, and the community per se. So in the siyazi, what is most certain in the siyazi for sure, ukuthi ukuncelisa and breastfeeding, it's considered or referred to as the gold standard of infant nutrition. So uvala of feeding in any way or form. 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
1: kude sibasize
0: we must act we need to support even njengoba ngisho even nama employers we need to protect and provide maternity protection.
1: Oh man, yes. I get it. But when I get as a dietitian, what nutrition and lifestyle advice would you give to umuntu oncelisayo noma umama oncelisayo ukubasiza ke to stay healthy while providing the best nutrition for ingane zabo?
0: So the most important one is what we all need as ama human beings but for mama oncelisayo it's even more important because she needs to look after herself and so that she can provide you know breast milk for the
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0: These are the music by DJ Mosco. It's called Tungang Limazi. I hope good nalaba abasodlala na because namhlanje ngebalimazani. And I hope uthi siyazwana ke this time around. We do have Unathi today from Ubuciko Soul Food Cafe and Sino Smart Foodsy from Smart the Cooks. And I mean, come on, special about the bokudla ke namhlanje. And yena ke Smart the Cooks ulapha ke e Newtown B, and then Ubuciko is e Newtown A. So special A no B namhlanje. Nathi, good morning.
1: Morning, Zinjani.
0: Kona phansi kunjani?
1: Yeah,
0: nice. 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
2: Yebo.
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0: Right, so ilula ke. 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And I'm super excited because I love food.
1: What you have 5 minutes?
0: Okay, unathi ngathi usabambekile nemoto iseduze. I hope God sizokwazi ukuzwana kahle ne.
2: Mina ngiyalezwa.
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1: Hayi, yes, ngikhona nginani.
0: All right. So ilula ke le quiz yethu ama general questions. Imost yawo kuba izinto eziphathelene ne ink area or tourism and stuff like that. Now, ngizonifundela nje ama instructions. 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So I'll make it very short and simple. Ngoba ne voice yami inginikeza izinkinga namhlanje. Now, it's consistent uzoba no 60 seconds to answer as many questions as possible. Every correct answer ends a point, and if ungayazi answer kulula uthi nje pass, and mangabe answer ke incorrect sizokwazi ukuthi sibuyele kuyona uma kukuthi isikhatsa kasikapheli. 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
2: Okay.
0: All right, ngizoqala ke ngo ke kuthi ladies first. Hey, but namhlanje yeah, let's do ladies first. Sikala ngawe ke simana namhlanje ne.
2: Okay.
0: Okay, so
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0: 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Ama questions wenu ahlukene.
1: Okay,
0: our final questions. 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I've got like 15 questions for you. All right, so let's go. Sima, mangiqeda kumuzo wakho uqala u 60 seconds wakho uzobeke nawo usuqala. Simangele, the ink area is made up of how many townships?
2: Five.
0: Which natural attraction is found in the ink tourism area? A. Mzinyathi Falls. B. Tukela Falls.
2: Mzinyathi Falls.
0: Which animal produces wool? I wool.
2: Sheep.
0: What is the green part of the plant that grows on its stem?
2: Leaves.
0: Alright. Which animal is famous for swinging from trees?
2: Monkey.
0: Which animal is known as man's best friend?
2: Dog.
0: Which TV channel broadcasts Uzalo?
2: SABC 1.
0: Which South African music genre includes artists like Kuzani and

0: Nani?
1: Maskande.
0: Okay. And then which South African singer was known as queen as the queen of African pop? Your time is up, but you can answer this one.
1: Queen of Europe's.
0: All right. We're done. Let's see what Utolebani, which South African singer was known as the queen of African pop? That's Brenda Fassie. Which... Yeah, which South African music genre includes some artists of Nabo, Kuzani and Tengani? Thomas Kandi, you called that one correct. Which channel broadcast Uzalo? SAPC 1. That one is correct as well. And which animal is known as man's best friend? It's, you said dog, and that is correct. Which animal is famous for swinging from trees? Monkey. And yini le ekulake esihlahleni or lesithelo or any planting, any planting is chalo. Yeah. So what is the green part of a plant that grows on its stem? Leaf. You got it correct. Which animal produces wool? We take a sheep. And which natural attraction is found in the ink tourism area, Umzinyathi Falls? You got that one correct as well. The ink area is made up of how many townships? You said 5. And the correct answer is 3. Inanda, Tuzuma, and Kwamashu, that's ink. Unless you give Zofaga a pink, Ruben of Phoenix, okay? So you got 1, 2, 3, 4, 5, 6, 7, 8, 9, and 10. You got 10 questions. Now, Nazi, are you ready?
2: Yes, I'm ready.
0: No, okay.
2: Yes, I'm ready.
0: All right, let's go. Nazi mangikati ubuza umbuzo wokuqala. Usho ukuthi u-60 seconds wakho uzobe usuqala now. Okay, I hope you'll do better because usima usevile washaya u-10 ekuseni kuso. Now, umbuzo wakho wokuqala Nazi uthi, the Inanda Heritage Roots is mainly known for A, South African history and heritage. B, shopping malls.
2: A.
0: Which beautiful dam is a popular tourist attraction in the Ink area? A, Inanda Dam. B, Midma Dam.
2: Inanda Dam.
0: What does the K in the Ink stands for?
2: Kwamash.
0: What do frogs start? What do frogs start their lives as?
2: Shobi shobi.
0: In English.
2: This is cut down low.
0: Which famous education institution for African girls is found in Inanda?
2: Inanda Seminary Girls.
0: Which animated movie features the characters like Simba, Mufasa, and Scar?
2: Lion King.
0: What is the name of the award that recognizes excellence in the South African television and film industry?
2: Come again.
0: What is the name of the award that recognizes excellence in the South African film industry?
2: Sabela Mapuno Award.
0: Okay. That's we're looking for South African Film and Television Awards. Now let's see you would see when the Ganjan Fuetu Nati. What is the name? Okay, Sengi Shilole. And then yo himbuzi yakho ngathi ibinzinyana ke imbuzi yakho nokho. But what animated movie features the characters like Simba, Mufasa and Scar? We say the Lion King, that's correct. Which famous education institution for African girls is found in Inanda? Inanda Seminary School for Girls. You got that one correct. What do frogs start their lives as? Tadpoles or Shobi Shobi? Maybe I'll give you that one, Nati. What does the K in the ink stand for? Guamashu, you called that one correct. Which beautiful dam is a popular tourist attraction? We ink area. Inanda Dam, you called that one correct. And then Inanda Heritage Roots is mainly known for South African history and heritage. So we've got 1, 2, 3, 4, Nati, 5, 6. You got 6. And oh, sugar, 10, 6. eh

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1: Hey
0: Nathi,
2: no, no, I think kinga bengine divided attention vele while I was answering.
0: Eh, manje uyachaza. 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
2: Yeah, I know. Siyabonga. We recently received a recognition from Mulwesh as one of the top 10.
0: Oh, really?
2: Yeah.
0: Wow.
2: Check out our Instagram page.
0: Wow. Man, we are super proud of you. Thank you so much, Nazi, from Ebuciko Soul Food Cafe. Yeah. Now, Nazi, abantu abafisa ukuza Ebuciko abanike ama direction nanokuthi banthola kanjani maybe fisa ukubona umsebenzi wenzayo and stuff like that.
2: Ama direction, it's simple, it's on Google Map, Ubuciko Soul Food Cafe, Uber, traffic fire on public transport, wehla kusidudla. And then our socials is Ubuciko Soul Food Cafe.
0: Okay, thank you so much my brother. 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
2: Ngiyaxakela ukuthi woza nawe.
0: Iwoza nawe. Igula ubani nathi?
2: I'm not sure, but it's piano.
0: Okay, it was an hour. We'll find it for you. Thank you so much, my brother. 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
3: Ngenza fast food.
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0: Okay, we'll pay a visit someday, smart. 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
3: Okay, thank you.
0: Thank you. All right, so this is in an 88.4 FM, today's best radio. What a quiz! 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
1: 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That means nje we are moving for statistics in South Africa ukuthi sinama graduates awo HR awo 5000 ahlele emakhaya. 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
2: Joburg is unsafe. Joburg is filthy. I mean, I'm sure everybody can relate these days with the pick it up troubles and problems. But the other thing is that there's prosperity is shrinking in Joburg. We are becoming less and less of a prosperous city. That city that used to, you know, be the city of gold.
3: As a city of Johannesburg, we are experiencing a lot of challenges, most especially on the service delivery. Looking up the issue of water crisis, power outages in around areas of it. That was the basic things that now the people of the city of Johannesburg are affecting.
0: Madoda ahlomile abulala ongenani abantu abangu 12 futhi kuyathumba ke besifazane nezingane ngesikhathi sokuhlasela ebusuku edolobheni lisenaka inyakathi nentshonalanga esifundazwe sasesonkodo eNigeria kusho kofakazi. 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

0: Zotha Keys, Forever Tina. Wow, good morning. It's AI, come on. Everybody knows that it's Zotha Keys. It's AI music. Good morning, welcome to the show. This is Irazinok Breakfast, 16 after 8. It's the time. Yeah, man, just get away from Noto. Wethu zonke zungu. Joining us every morning, Lagwi Show. And uzonke waziwa kakhulu ke ngozonke le poet isiphalaphala sasemangwabeni, and she is an award winning entrepreneur, financial strategist, speaker and creative with over 10 years of experience in business development, financial literacy and entrepreneurship. So now, as the founder of multi-business, Zonke is passionate about empowering individuals and businesses with practical tools for growth, financial wellness, and economic empowerment. Zonke, good morning and welcome to the show today.
1: Ngiyaphilawo
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0: Hi, uhamba kahle, ngiyaphila ngiyaphila. I hope you are also doing good this morning.
1: Ah ngiyancenga kuphela nje ukuthi hawe umphimba obuhlungu Nkosi yami. 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So yonke nje inzima, yonke inzima namhlanje. Now let's talk about financial health. I mean, come on, it's Health Monday. We talk all things financial right here. Now today we are talking Zonke about the value economy. Why do people pay more for some products and services? Like we pay so much for izinto, especially in South Africa. But do we really have to pay that much for ama products and ama services esiwasebenzise in South Africa? Is it even fair to us as consumers? Like the way izinto ezenzeka ngakhona, the way ama products esibiza ngakhona, the way ama services abiza ngakhona, it's crazy. And why izinto yini le drive izinto ukuthi zize zifike kule level ezikuyona njengamanje? Now Zonke, help us unpack this very, very, very much important topic that we have today.
0: Definitely needed. Ngibabingelele nabalaleli, including obviously our Rise and Rock breakfast team. So last week, or rather, we've been having AMA sessions and practical knowledge around our financial literacy, the economy, and all of that. Last week, we spoke about the attention economy, basically helping people finding your business. So we are talking about the value economy. Why do people pay more for some products and services? So this isn't just about price. It is about a value. That is why we are saying the value economy. Okay? So kwi economy snapshots kancane la wesibo besingena nje kwi economy snapshots. South African consumers continue to feel pressure from the rising cost of living.
1: Right.
0: People are becoming more intentional about how and where they spend their money. Our customers, they are comparing prices, they are reading our review and looking for products and services. I mean, that gives them the best value. I get to say the value. La. So, if people are spending more carefully, why are they still willing to pay more for some products, brands and businesses? I mean, it's an economic question. What do you think, Mbungila?
1: I think because we stand in Zinto, isn't it? So I feel like actually there's no need. In fact, more penalty in economy is your manager. But for my services, I love quality stuff. So I feel like I would spend more on equality, my services work on, because I value equality so much. Maybe that is why I end up paying more for ezinye izinto, even though ngabalekanga, it's just because ngisukela lento ekuthiwa equality.
0: Of course, you know. So many people believe ama customers always buy the cheapest option, but akusiloni iqiniso lelo. Ukhulume ngevalue lana emkhathini. People buy value. Okay.
1: Oh yeah.
0: It's not only about the price. It's about equality. Convenience. It's about trust. It's about service, and it's about experience. Okay.
1: Okay.
0: So uma see ngama example nje ambalwa. I mean, coffee. Why will someone pay 25 rand at one cafe and 45 rand at another? They're not just buying coffee here. They're buying the experience, the convenience, and the service. You have your plain t-shirts, white t-shirts. 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Where in your store, it costs 600 rand. 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Sometimes it's the brand, quality, and customer experience, right?
1: Yeah.
0: When we're taking it closer to home, Mr. Tinje, you have two

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0: 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Okay. So the answer will obviously tell you what they do. And then kukhona into ekuthiwa a Google form, where you create a free simple customer feedback form. 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So it's free. It's a perfect way to actually get feedback from ama client ako or ama customers ako. Given kazi lege no kenza, I think for the past 2 weeks we've been talking about ukenza no baleleka kwa kona. I mean, you can improve your menu.
1: Oh yes. Your
0: flyer. Okay. Sometimes increasing value is about better presentation. Okay. And
1: love
0: then
1: it.
0: We have our Google reviews. Our Google reviews encourage satisfied customers to leave AMA reviews. So AMA reviews, they increase AMA perceived values. Okay.
1: Mm.
0: So a business that competes only on price often struggle. Businesses that create value build loyal customers, stronger brands, and sustainable growth. That's a very important one. 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Ngiyathanda ke mina mkhathini ukuthi senze into yama-challenge. I hope uyawenza la ma-challenge now. So I'm just going to ask you to do any one of these this week. Nama options. You can ask 3 customers why they buy from you. That would be number 1. Number 2, improve one thing about the product or service this week. Number 3, update your flyer, your menu, or social media page to better communicate your value. Ukhumbuleke mlaleli, people don't always buy the option because we buy the option that gives them the greatest value.
1: Got it. I love it. I think uti umlale more especially osoma business namhlanje zolalela. Iquiz besidlala ke iquiz namhlanje with osoma business bakhona khona la enanda. Banama restaurant and besidlala nabo. I hope ukuthi they are still listening and bafunda as we speak. Right now, thank you so much Zonke. I feel like yo ngenza ukuthi ngithande ukuba nebusiness man because lezonke lezi zinto ngiyafisa ukuzi-implementa yabona ngibone ngizenza maybe I'll have nam start helping people abanamabhizinisi to grow their businesses yabo loo nto le yeah because I think you are teaching us a lot man come on

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0: 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You can also get me on email at writtenvoicesmm@gmail.com. So ilapho ke uzobe usukhuluma nami and then we can exchange numbers and then take it from there.
1: Alright, sibakhulu zonke ngokuba nathi ekuseni every morning every Monday la emsakazini. Thank you so much.
0: Thank you so much, Mkhatsini. Have a good one.
1: All right. That's Zonke. Sikhuluma naye every morning. 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

0: vegetable biryani. 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
1: Mm-hmm.
0: Bengala ugudla everything. So because being out team with me, vegetable biryani.
1: Yeah.
0: Why it's wala le like a sand. But there's nothing special about it. I think I'm a spice and it's got women and kakulu. And you can blame stamp rice. I couldn't stamp rice.
1: I know some sauce.
0: What's in John? Egg for my tap of my zambane, ne rice, fangy soup, shangan.
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0: Mayi. 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

0: It is that subsidy. I'm Southern African Papi Malume. 13 before 8 o'clock, rather, is your time. And Mazola, I saw you. I'm sorry, Guti, I took time to reply on your text. I saw it though. And Mazola, Kuruma, Guti, Agatandi, Guti, Utagas Bonje, Yatela Glianda, or Severlem, Utai, Kunzebanja Lapa. Yo, Moms, good morning. Right, Moms.
1: We're doing as in a pill again. I'm shanty.
0: Right.
1: He right.
0: Oh, man, you're born.
1: I'm
0: standing your foot. I'm
1: fast and quick.
0: How night blue Monday?
1: No. Are we in there too?
0: Pele blue Monday, Ganti. Some blue. Blue Monday, Pela. Yenzana ngono mi ban.
1: Okay. So what's it, Jan?
0: So we see your umzimba wakwa hamza nusu lang umsumbulu ngoba ikali sondo ipizi kiasi chenzo umzimba masuya decline.
1: Oh, okay.
0: So waka decline na
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0: I love it.
1: Yeah.
0: Now I want to ask you something. 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
1: Thank you so much, Mahlambisa. 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Lalelake. So, pega ama birthdays. If it's your birthday, stay tuned.

is other music by Avicii. Wake Me Up. It's called Wake Me Up. Good morning. Welcome to the Rising Dog Breakfast. 7 before 9 is your time. So, before we bounce, let's check out your birthdays. If it's your birthday today, you are sharing your birthday with Ulucky Dube. We know Ulucky Dube as a reggae musician. Wazalwa-ke ngalolu suku umhla ka 3 ku August ngo 1964 wadlula emhlabeni ngomhla ka 18 ku October 2007. Right, and if it's a birthday, happy birthday to you. I know that for sure that you are sharing a birthday with a very good friend of mine, Usipho, with a very good friend of mine, Usihle Langa, all the way from Ulundi Olmahlekihliki umfana wasondini. 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Otherwise, enjoy the rest of your day. I love you and I do appreciate you. 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
3: action the diesel users should prepare themselves for a significant fuel price adjustment on Wednesday and the increase in diesel prices as we know the role of diesel in the economy especially in the transportation of goods and also supporting the productive sectors of the economy is likely to increase the cost there and generally like the operating cost in the economy because they are largely dependent on diesel are likely to increase as well and yes petrol is largely going to remain like unchanged if there's a change it's going is very small, less than a cent, and yes, we're just waiting for the announcement by the department in terms of what are the actual, adjustments.
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5: Lalela uhlelo lwakho luyintandokazi, iTheku Talk, masonto wonke. 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
1: On this beautiful Health Monday, that's why Zufi so. That is a beautiful song taking us down memory lane. My love song. Mobiazo in the mix. It's a beautiful Health Monday. It's cut to 22 minutes after 9 o'clock. Makono togotela betu kontogotelo zungo kontogotelo mzimelas kumizempilo. And then in the mix, we're going to be connecting Lago 068-764-9969. At the moment, let's go to RL Goodman.

Jingles, ama vaccines lawa abantu badala that usually are taken by abantu badala. Those who are traveling, kunama HPV vaccines that are given to young adults, also protects against some types of cancer, of which yaqala namhlanje. 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There's a lot of traveling vaccines. Now the question is, uyakholelwa yini kuma vaccines? 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Noma you one of those who says, nope, ningane zami futhi nje, angeke nje ziyenze leyo into leyo. Talk to me. Oh yes, now I'm standing in Neo Ndao, but it's chemistry. 28 after 9. Ngalego in Dabas is connected to me now. 0687649969.

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2: You know, it seems to me on face value that, the playbook is still the same. If you look back and we take one step back, we look at the Khathomena incidents and all of that, we see that behind the scenes and the bigger picture there, that some very heavy political personalities have been involved. We see that the name of Edward Zuma was named there, etc., etc. So we see that it reflected that the possibility of interference on a political level was rampant. And also, we saw the dirty-handed and the underhanded methods that were used, especially the attempt to bribe General Johan Wesson. So it seems that it was tainted then at face value, even though, as you mentioned, it's never been to court. It's all a lot of speculation.
1: Ababhekelele kubugebenga emphakathini wase-Hammarsdale sebenxuse abazali endaweni ukuthi ke babambisaneke nalolu hlaka njengoba bethi ke indawo ke le iyonakala ngenxa yokwanda kwezigameko zobugebenga eziqhubeka ke endaweni nezenziwa ke intsha. 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
2: See the numbness and the zombiness, you can call it that, is perpetuated by not only the communities, but by government itself, by the security class, which is supposed to actually be the ones that actually begin to mitigate and challenge what is happening in Westbury. And you talk about Eastern Cape and all the other colored areas. You can replicate, if I sit in Eastern Cape, I'll talk the same thing. If I sit in Western Cape, same thing, in Westbury, the same thing. It's unfortunate. But one needs to demystify the one thing, whether it is a structural challenge or a problem or a cultural problem. Let me put it first to say that it's not cultural. It's not our culture to be involved in drugs. It's not our culture for the killings that is going. It has been fed by various and myriad challenges over the years.

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coming from Perita Kukuletu Lagunanda at 8.4 FM Gumsumluko Zempilo. We're talking vaccinations. 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So one a blessing. 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

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Own a choice. So I'm glad to say I had a choice to choose what I am taking, this or that. But flu vaccine, of course. Hepatitis, HPV, of course, I'll take it. 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But when I called vaccine COVID, so I was like, I can't even get a little bit of a little bit of a little bit of a good morning. 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

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We're going to the news no Summer J. Masibuya ngale ndabeni. We're going to be joined by Dr. Lauman.

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2: Port St. John's has grown in terms of the wards. There have been 20 wards, now there are 21 because of the registration.
3: So I don't think I'm going to vote for the DA. So because maybe they're just looking after the rich and affluent people, but they're not looking after my people.
4: We're in contact with the IEC locally to ensure that people, young people in particular, are being educated about voters.
1: Uma ngiziphetha ke lezi langaleli hora ngiphetha ngodaba oluthi inqwaba yabantu ithutheleke endaweni ephephile eWashington ezweni laseMelika kulandela ke umlilo wequbula ngoba ukuthi ke kushone abantu ababili kulesi sigameko.
5: Can't even believe everything that happened. How many people had to evacuate?
6: These fires are still very active. They are still posing an extreme fire danger.
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0: 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Izwi lethu kuphela elindizela phezulu. Uhlokokozi ngelomoya igagasi. I-vibe yethu. 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

0: Kamalaka Wandaba Loyo, it's a gentle rain taking us to 14 minutes after 10. Lagunanda 88.4 FM, Mumsom Logo was in Bilo. Sinai Dogotelumanzini, unless it's cutting Jungok Timbisawami or Kondogotela. As a giving a little Dogotelic saying, Isigwam Gale.
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0: 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basically, in this scenario, so I'm going to tell you that I'm going to tell you that I'm going to tell you that I'm going to tell you that I'm going to tell you that I'm going to tell you that I'm going to tell you that I'm going to tell you that I'm going to tell you that I'm going to tell you that I'm going to tell you that I'm going to tell you that I'm going to tell you that I'm going to tell you that I'm going to tell you that I'm going to tell you that I'm going to tell you that I'm going to tell you that I'm going to tell you that I'm going to tell you I'm going to go to the house.So, I could walk around that the Ren Kulumayas order, Nukwak, AIM, Nukun, the Funaraba conversation with the air, and get kicking into the Kulum.
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Usimi, usi amazu, hamsana nonkosazane daughter, Lagunanda 88.4 FM. Good morning, good morning, good morning, good morning, good morning. It's a beautiful Health Monday. Usimi aphila, ngalesi sikhathi ngifisa ukuthi ungitshele. 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Oh man, it was so beautiful. I was performing as by on Friday afternoon. Yabona khona a dance from the beginning to the end of my performance. Ngihlaba umxhole kakhulu energy lo yabudi loyana. Ay shame. 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That's exactly what happened. And thank you so much to Sbaya, to the VIP section. And thank you so much to everyone, the VIPs that were there. The brother who danced to each and every song that I was singing. 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When I was rehearsing, I'm going through some other songs, I can't go to high notes because I'm like, my voice is going. I'm like, I'm not gonna do this. I'm not gonna do this. Yo, I have to change my repertoire. Because I'm born with no man, it's not gonna happen, you know. But the warm welcome, it was really amazing. Bengithuki lo kuthi abantu bazothi nje nango ke lento mazane ezosibedela. You know, ngisho ukubatsha ukuthi guys, ngiyazi ngitheni, udevil ezelaya. But I was so excited. I had fun. I had a great time. If you guys are tuning in, listening, welcome to Inanda 88.4 FM. So if you're tuning in, welcome to Inanda 88.4 FM. Now, I want you to tell me about your weekend. Ine klabo mkwele, ine kjablisile, ine ekdumazile, ine kmangazile over the weekend, as there was so much that was going on over the weekend. Mklambi, there's definitely something that happened that really caught your eye. Talk to me about it. What caught my eye is what happened Wamashu, the guy who was shot he's one of the people who got to be with forefront of Image and March, and it is believed allegedly he was shot by those mafias Pakistan protection fee and whatnot. I don't know, but that's a speculation at the moment. That's what I read, that's what people are saying, you know. So but on ukufa kwakhe noma ukudutshulwa kwakhe, it is linked to what is happening as he is part of the March and March. And

so painful. It is so painful. It is so painful. I was like, I think he's the third guy to be shot dead, cold-blooded, who are in the forefront of the March in March. And what does that tell you? Like, seriously? Like, seriously, can we not fight for our country freely? Can we not fight for the freedom of our kids? Yo, yeah. It's really, really, really, really, really painful. It's really painful. No one should really go through that pain. No family should go through that pain. But I guess it's a sin. It is what it is. It is the world we are living in. Umhlaba nje esiphila kuwona lona onjena omoshekele onakele oyinsambatheka nje into singazi ukuthi sizoyithini. You know. Let's go to Vos Nova with Purple Rain. Talk to me. 0687649969. Yine klabo mkhwele, yine donza mehlakho over the weekend.

0: Brian coming from Vusinova, Lagunanda at 8.4 FM, taking us to 12 minutes before 11 o'clock. Kumsumdogo is Mpilo. But you bet, so we're still recovering from the flu. We're slowly and surely getting there. How are you doing? In a club of the weekend, what caught your eye? What caught your attention? What drew your attention over the weekend? Talk to me. Someone in the call. Your pillar.
1: Hello, my good girl. Hi, babe. It's Wise Mind.
0: Good, good.
1: You can jump every night. Nice. We celebrate this as well.
0: Nice.
1: We like it. We will be go.
0: I don't guess on Jugut Namajo such a bully. It's a white Monday to you. Always, always a white Monday, good Nicole. She doesn't do blue Mondays, not at all. Also, you shy, I want to blue Monday, but not Nicole. She doesn't do blue Mondays. Good to hear from you, babes. What caught your eye over the weekend in Day and Zagalele, even on the socials, Oibonile, Klabom Kwele, that moved you, that really, really touched you? Talk to me. Lago 0687649969. Also, together dancing, kumnandi celebrating, it was so nice. And it was so nice to see them happy dancing together. Kona la ding babona besil kona babata to be clocking bona ba laba. Wow, but it is so beautiful to see them having fun, being happy together. Jonathan Butler, wake up.

0: It's the beautiful African sounds from Jonathan Butler, Wake Up. Taking us to 7 minutes before 11 o'clock. And here's a Friday, my day was really, really crazy. We were supposed to announce the winner of a jacket. In a kumbula? How? Nami natu lanje nangang kumbuza. Na itu le lanje. Yes, futsi nina. Ay, shame. It was so much going in inside and outside. Yeah. Okay, so this is what I did. Ngang set aside all the people that sent through ama answers wabo ngababeke eceleni namagama abo now and even the times when they sent through their responses impendulo ababeyisendile. 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Wase yalandela ke kanye nolokhonjana no Nicole. Yeah, it was 11:43. No Nicole naye wasi Sipho Maliphelele no Sipho Saifo. That was impendulo ka Nicole. And then the second one was sending impendulo about two. Was sending impendulo ngo 11:45. Wasi Onjani Sindoni othungayo uSipho. Wabhala kanjalo uthi uSipho. That was uThandazile Gumede. Who sent at 11:45 impendulo. And then at 11:53 impendulo yangena uyayithi Cypher Clothing Company yenza amanga. That was 11:53 coming from Xolani Ndlovu emachobeni. So those are the answers that I received. I want you to help me here get a winner. So Tuesday we had a Osai for clothing. It was embracing diversity, and she left the jacket for a giveaway. So kule impendulo Liz. Hi Ndoni, designer ye jacket is Andile Cyford Clothing. Umbuzo Othena, who designs the jacket? So it's either Sishigama la designer noma Sishigama le company. What I know ni designer jacket is Andile Cyford Clothing. Impendulo yesibili yethu sisindoni othungayo uSipho. So kusho ukuthi leyo vele i-wrong leyo answer leyo. Again uSipho. Cyford Clothing Company yenza amanga. This would be the ideal answer. Cyford Clothing Company. That is the company, Cyford Clothing Company. That is the company. Lomunye tseni, designer ye jacket is Andile Cyford Clothing. That's not the company name, right? That's not the company name. Andile Cyford Clothing, no. That's not the company name. So the answer, the ideal answer will be that answer. It's the Cyford Clothing Company in Zamanga. Lena ngibeko chenje kancane. 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Anyway, again, it's going to send me a blessing before we go to the news.
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4: These fires are still very active, they are still posing an extreme fire danger.
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5: 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Uhlokokhozi ngelomoya igagazi. 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

0: 104 FM ushering us into the last hour sindawonye sivubele isizwe kumsomloko wezempilo. We are welcoming Dr. Nontokozo Mzimela. 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Vaccination ke iqalile izoqala tomorrow today. I'm thinking tomorrow. So I'm going all the way up until 28 September.
1: Vaccination campaign. The campaign is going to be 27. So I'm not going to be a little bit of a little bit HPV. 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
1: 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So it has been dubbed as very safe. There's non infections that cannot cause HPV. So it is dubbed very safe. So asithetheleni ingane zethu zivaccinate, as Dr. has outlined and explained about this human papillomavirus. Leg 1 was done in February up until March. 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Good morning.

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1: Thank you, man. Thank you, Mantuli. Sebonga kakhulu. Mvoko Brandy, I'm coming back with the winner of the jacket. Sikhathi sethu 10 minutes before 12.

0: Brandy.
1: Oh, Brandy, shy of that, it almost doesn't count. And that's what Ning for Nelly Lan. Why Ning for Nella Vell, Ning for Nelly Lan? Go back to announce the win. I mean, that was supposed to be announced on Friday. Got again, I am busy. It slipped my mind in a court, but I already had put aside a bundle. Abash, I'm about to my bachelor, but pendulum was near the same pendulum. So, blessing.
2: I'm going to go to the house. I'm going to go to the house. I'm going to go to the house. I'm going to go to the house. I'm going to go to the house. I'm going to go to the house. I'm going to go to the house. I'm going to go to the house. I'm going to go to the house. I'm going to go to the house. I'm going to go to the house. I'm going to go to the house. I'm going to go to the house. I'm going to go to the house. I'm going to go to the house. I'm going to go to the house. I'm going to go to the house. I'm going to go to the house. I'm going to go to the house. I'm going to go to the house. I'm going to go to the house. I'm going to go to the house. I'm going to go to the house. I'm going to go to the house. I'm going to go to the house. I'm going to go to the house. I'm going to go to the house. I'm going to go to the house. I'm going to go to the house. I'm going to go to the house. I'm going to go to the house. I'm going to go to the house. I'm going to go to the house. I'm going to go to the house. I'm going to go to the house. I'm going to go to the house. I'm going to go to the house. I'm going to go to the

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0: 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Sihlale nje kamnandi kube mnandi kwinanda 88.4 FM. I'm signing off on that note. Tomorrow it's going to be another day to do what we love the most called radio. Ngikushiya no Black Pulse uthi Vuma. Mr. Zondi is coming up next.

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2: Because if it started by the way Madlanga Commission is doing now, we should have gone very far from it. There are two things in life. Lies stay long in the minds of the people. But the truth, at the end of the day, it comes out. Where we are now, there were names that were mentioned for Khatumela squad. There were people that were supposed to be arrested at that time. They were never arrested. But now we get the results why they were not arrested. There were so many people that were killed. And we know that the battle didn't start from the political parties. It started by the heists, people stealing money from the banks. And from there, it went back to the taxi fights. That's where everything got lost. And nobody respected a human being anymore. Now we are getting the results of those not respecting the human life. Now we are getting the truth of what really happens.
1: Ophiko olulwa nobugebengu emphakathini wasemawodi enyakatho yethe kubo uNkosi Ngcobo senxuse ukuthi ke umndeni wakwaMhlongo usendele eduze ukuze ke kukhulunyiswane ngodaba lokulahleka kwengane yalo mndeni nekuvela ukuthi ke yalahleka ngonyaka ka-2020. 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
1: I think as the Department of Education, one of our firm view is that we would want to have focus schools in all our 71 circuits. So this is one of them here in Gertsebande, in this circuit where we have built this, Lucky Dube, a school of performing arts, which is also, speaking to our firm view that we want to have those, focus schools. So having this one here and in honoring Lucky Dube as one of the person who was a performer here in Emelo, who was residing here, so we felt that this school should be built here so that at least his legacy should live on. So today we are opening this school. We are hopeful and we are believing that the people of this area in Gertsebande will benefit a lot, especially in the field of performing arts, because this school is giving both, the curriculum, the normal curriculum, as well as these subjects that are assisting them in terms of your dance, your performing arts, your drama.
0: Uma ngiziphetha ke lezanga lele hora ngiphetha ngodabo luthi undunankulu wase United Kingdom umhlonishwa uAndy Burnham uvakashele echwebeni iHM Coast Guard Maritime Rescue at Dover Kent, nekulapho ke veza ukuthi uzoqhubeka nokuqinisa umthetho kuba kuyavimbela ikepe encane ezwelela ke eUK ngokungemthetho, futhi kuyasebenzisana neziphathimandla zakwamanye amazwe ukuqinisekisa lokhu.
2: Of crossings is down by 50% this year compared with the same period in 2025, and the month we've just had, July, has been the lowest number for 6 years of people crossing. So clearly progress is being made, but we're not complacent, and it's why I am here. It's why I've come down on Sunday to see the team, to listen to what they think needs to be done, what further can be done. So we're just going to be relentless. People want to see this issue addressed. I heard that on the doorsteps in Makerfield. But we also need to build a system that offers safe routes for people as well, because that also takes away the selling point of the gangs. So on every level, we've got to come at this, but crucially, increasing the enforcement activity.
0: Ilezi ke bengiziphethe ngalesi sikhathi nakanjani ke ngo 12:30. 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
0: 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Buzz over, buzz over, buzz over, buzz over, buzz over, buzz over, buzz over, buzz over, buzz over, buzz over, buzz over, buzz over, buzz over, buzz over, buzz over, buzz over, buzz over, buzz over, buzz over, buzz over, buzz over, buzz over, buzz over, buzz over, buzz over, buzz over, buzz over, buzz over, buzz over, buzz over, buzz over, buzz over, buzz over, buzz over, buzz over, buzz over, buzz over, buzz over, buzz over, buzz over, buzz over, buzz over, buzz over, buzz over, buzz over, buzz over, buzz over, buzz over, buzz over, buzz over, buzz over, buzz over, buzz over, buzz over, buzz over, buzz over, buzz over, buzz over, buzz over, buzz over, buzz over, buzz over, buzz over, buzz over, buzz over, buzz over, buzz over, buzz over, buzz over, buzz over, buzz over, buzz over, buzz over, buzz over, buzz over, buzz over, buzz
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1: To Lani Fondi.

Oh, such a great one. This is Junior Tigora. Come back to my heart. So when I'm done, like, are you good? Hopefully you are doing great. Listen, it's a Monday. Otherwise, how you doing? Are you doing good? I just hope everything else went as how you have planned it. And a thank you to Undoni. She's going to be back tomorrow. Right and early, 9 to 12 Pacific Bell IC, so you can be able to look forward to that. Otherwise, from here all the way to 3, it's going to be the sound of me, Tulani, all the way. Till then, it's 17 minutes after 12 o'clock. I need to check in with you guys, the VIPs as well. How was your weekend? Was it good as it was for me? I just hope so. Otherwise, do tell. 068-764-9969. That's 068-764-9969. We're going to have a great show today, so you're just going to have to buckle up and let's enjoy the ride. Till 3.

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2: Dolphine as well. 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As well as a Lofi, as well as La Cabra. It's La Pisa. 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Let me check in with you guys and let me check in with the VIPs as well. Yeah. Blessing. Oh, grande, my brother.
3: Yes,
2: ma'am.
3: President T.
2: Tandazile.
4: So when I'm listening.
2: Hi. I'm good. Awesome.
4: Kona wonke umuntu okhona emsebenzini nawe, ngibingelele ama VIP, ngibingelele abalaleli benanda FM. Mr. Zondi, since it's Friday.
2: Yes, we back.
4: Friday was good. Yeah.
2: I love
4: then manje ngibingelele ukuthi angazi ukuthi ukukhulunywa ngani okwamandla ngenxa yenkinga anginayo
2: You will get it.
4: Message yami is of finyelela kwinanda FM. So yeah, binyelela kakhulu. Thank you, baba.
2: Lovely. Tandazile Gumede. And talking to us, namhlanje. Thank you so much. 0687649969. That's how you can able to get in touch with me. Welcome back and to the Lunchtime Fix. One of South Africa's most closely watched criminal case is back in the spotlight today as the attempted murder trial involving businessman Vusmuzi Ked Matlala and his co-accused continues at court namhlanje. So the accused are facing serious allegations including attempted murder, conspiracy to commit murder and also money laundering. So the case has attracted significant public attention due to its high profile nature and the gravity of the charges as well. So as court proceedings continues, more details are expected to emerge as the prosecution and the defense presents their argument. So we will keep you updated on the latest developments from the courtroom. You need not to worry about anything. We are with you. Let me check in with Nicole. Nicole.
5: Hey, hey, hey, don't double. Let's see what I'm going to be VIP. Giglalele, shenawe.
2: That's good.
5: You know what I mean? Twice Monday for me, can't complain. God is good all the time.
2: Here we go.
5: Let's go.
2: Let's do that.

It's a lovely one taken from a Tyler. And so I read somewhere where people were not so happy about Tyler. Why? What's the story there? What's going on, you guys? 0687649969. Hit me up. Let me check in with you guys. What is going on? Why people are not so happy? They're not so happy about Trevor Noah as well. I think there's an advert he did about South Africa. People are not so chuffed about that too either. I'm like, okay, what is going on? I mean, have I been living under the stone? Because I don't know what's going on. 0687649969. Let me check in with the VIPs as well. Who are we rolling with all the way to 9? Aye, till 3 this afternoon. Till 3 this afternoon. It's a Monday. You should be able to understand.

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0: 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Sigijima kwi-highway. Izwi lethu kuphela elindizi laphezulu. Uhlokokozi. Ngelomoya igagazi. I-vibe yethu. 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

beautiful. This is Monica and Keisha Cole. And this is Trust, yeah? 0687649969 is the number you can able to use right now. Let me know. Out of these songs that we have played for you at 1 o'clock, A.P. Oitandile, Shabum Kwele, Ektatia Kubega, and Never Never. All right, let me quickly jog your memory a little bit as to A.P. Skaling, Skaling Olu Vendrus, at the closer I get to you. Is this the one, or you opting to go with Avant? It's My First Love.

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1: 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Let me find out exactly which one are you going to be able to go with out of the songs that we have played for you for the Lunchtime Fix Slow Jam this afternoon. 0687649969. That's how you're going to be able to chat to me.

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0: 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Uhlokokozi. 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

0: It's a beautiful one taken from a lady, Zama, and this is, what song is this? First class. Yeah, it is what it is, right? It's a Monday, so I'm sure you got to understand that part. I don't want to 0687649969. Let me check in with you guys. Let me find out exactly some of you. Hey, Pileni, Tuesday again at 1 o'clock. Let me just check in with Umzamo, and then we will proceed to some other stuff as well. Lovely, my brother. All right, let's go to the songs
1: again. I'm working with Monica.
0: Lovely, my brother. Lovely, nice one. All right, Mahlambisa.
2: Oh, gosh, yes. I'm going to go to the house. I'm going to go to the house.

Scott Mapuma, Daniel Devs, K.O. Wadela. Oh, that's a lovely, nice song indeed. 13:45:15 away from 2 o'clock, Laguna 98.4 FM. Today is the best of radio. 0687649969. Let me check in with you guys. Let me find out exactly what is it that you guys will be saying regarding the songs that we have played for you. Namhlanje, from the streets of Durban and to the global stage, a talented group of the local dancers is actually getting ready to make South Africa very proud. A team of 16 dancers from Ewentwet is preparing to show

showcase their incredible talent internationally and proving that passion and determination knows no limits. So the diverse group includes wheelchair users, visually impaired performers, as well as amputees, all united by their love for dance and their commitment and to breaking boundaries and barriers. So their journey is not only about competing on the world stage, but it's about inspiring others, celebrating inclusion, and also showing that ability will always outshine disability. So let's take a closer look at this uplifting story of talent, resilience, and then also Devon's excellent. Well done, guys. Yeah, and we're behind you. 100%. Off went away. The hopefuls. Well done. 0687649969. It's Women's Month. Yes, you need not to forget that.

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1: Say, let me see. Make every minute worth it, babe. This for our show, babe.

Yes, that's Usher Raymond coming through. He's a good kisser. So he says. Yeah. 0687649969 this afternoon. Yeah, we're going to be joined by Sergeant from Nduzuma Police Station. You know, just about a G if you do as well. So you're going to be able to look forward to that. Otherwise, 0687649969. Beauty is more than just an appearance. So it's confidence, resilience, and also the courage to embrace who you are. So today we celebrate a powerful story of inclusion and empowerment as 17 remarkable women are proving that disability does not define beauty or limit potential. So this inspiring initiative, Beauty Beyond Disability, is challenging outdated stereotype and rewriting the narrative by giving abantu besifazane living with disabilities a platform to showcase their strength, talent and confidence, and their journey is a reminder that true beauty lies in embracing diversity and creating society where everyone is seen, valued, and celebrated. Yes, it is Women's Month after all.

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2: Back in J, it's bad. It's not even supposed to be named under the capital seats because if you look at it's how we need the buildings, I'm a building, je, are destroyed, are deteriorated. So in the inning, je, a combis, impelo, we see legislation, ibanjolala. 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
4: I have confidence in the municipality. I mean, everybody has got to be given a second chance to make changes, and I believe that if we use our voices in the correct way, yes, we will be able to make change in the municipality. Well, there's a lot of issues, yes. For example, we need a stormwater drainage. We need a bulk sewer. We need our rates issues. We need to address that, but making people aware of what those things are used for, I think that could make change in the municipality. I am hoping that they would be able to improve the situation with the stormwater drainage because it's one of the major, I don't know if I can say disadvantages that we have, because every time it floods or there's heavy rains, we suffer as residents. But hoping that soon they will be able to listen to the cries of the people.
1: Uma ngiziphetha ke leza ngaleli hora ngiphetha ngodabo oluthi ize laseSwadini libala ke emazweni ahamba phambili emhlabeni ngokuphuma ngobuningi okhethweni. 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
7: 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Dube House. 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For more information, WhatsApp 081-746-2192.
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Oh, beautiful, nice. This one taken from Raf, MT's Java, as well as a Saudi with Ibandla. 0687649969, checking in with you. And also, let me know. 0687649969. Hey, listen, there's a growing health crisis is rather unfolding in the Democratic Republic of Congo, where fear of the Ebola virus is having devastating consequences. And for expectant mothers, imagine pregnant women. So reports indicate that more pregnant women are actually losing their lives after avoiding hospital and healthcare facilities due to concerns about Ebola infection. So health experts warn that delaying or avoiding maternal care can significantly increase the risk of complications for both mothers and their babies as well. So the situation also shines a spotlight on a broader challenge across sub-Saharan sub-Saharan Africa. So the region with the world's fastest growing population that accounts for nearly 70% of global maternal death, it is actually a sobering reminder of the importance of accessible, trusted healthcare services, especially during these disease outbreak. It's crazy what is actually happening there. DRC.

It's a beautiful one taken from Jaden. And this is brand new. 0687649969. So as the winter season settles in, so to drive home, not be quiet as the same as the during the warmer months. Shorter days reduces visibility for grains. Icy conditions can also make our daily commute more challenging and increasing the risk of izingozi on our roads. So whether you are heading home from M17 or traveling long distances, experts are reminding motorists that winter driving requires extra caution and a proper vehicle maintenance and a few simple adjustments behind the wheel to stay safe. So be on the lookout for that.

Nine, Star Jazz, Mr. Jazik Kuluva. And this is Mozambique. Such a great song coming through. 0687649969. Let me check in with you guys. Which one are you going to be choosing out of the songs I played at one? Closer I Get to You. Ludovan Rosso.

0: ziya nalezi kanye ezinye sesicwele umhlangabeze malibumbana.
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1: 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Uhlokokuzi ngelomoya igagasi. I-vibe yethu. 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

0: beautiful Shakina, Brandon Juju, say you love me. 0687649969 right now. Yes, let me check in with Nicole. Nicole.
1: Hey, Kakashi, I come back. And I had to choose one song. I haven't saw. And it's Casey and Giorgio. All my life. I pray for someone like you.
0: Okay.
1: Let's go.
0: 0687649969, and that's Nicole going with Casey and Jojo there. Very nice. 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

0: Oh, this is beautiful. 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
0: Love you my brother, thank you so much. 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I'm out, God, Canon, the Fundo.

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2: Emarisbeck nje, it's bad. It's not even supposed to be named under the capital seats, because if you look at Sawini, the buildings, I'm a building which are destroyed, are deteriorated. So in the evening, I come back and tell you that the legislation is banjolala. 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
3: We don't want to focus on the disruptions that are not related to the work that we do as the commission. We are happy that we prepared well for the registration weekend. We made an effort to open all our stations to allow those who are interested to come to our stations. So our focus is on encouraging South Africans to register, to be included on the roll. Other issues, we would allow government and related departments to deal with those issues, but our focus remains on ensuring that South Africans are given the right to participate in the electoral democracy.
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3: We don't want to focus on the disruptions that are not related to the work that we do as the commission. We are happy that we prepared well for the registration weekend. We made an effort to open all our stations to allow those who are interested to come to our stations. So our focus is on encouraging South Africans to register, to be included on the roll. Other issues would allow...
4: The graduate of today must not only seek employment, but should also possess skills and confidence to create opportunity for himself or herself and others.
5: Indeed, Your Excellency, those that graduated and received awards should be given automatic employment, either in the institution so that they can read further, so that we can have more PhDs. If possible, we have professors here by the grace of God.
6: Your passion for youth development and empowerment in Taraba State is unequaled by any administrator in Nigeria. You slashed the tuition fees of tertiary institutions in Taraba State by 50%, making it the lowest in the whole country.
0: Ilezi ke bengiziphethe ngelesithathu ihora, nakanjani ke ngo half

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10: 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Jobana is with the Imperial Gang of Malay. Nana Kogong. Go to any cutting of Mizero. 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

And that's exactly how we're kicking off the afternoon yetu on a Monday. We nanda 8.4 FM. And I'm hoping usuku lakho lihamba kahle. It's a Selection Drive show. Kanikele ingoma embili esiqala ngazo nesingena ngazo. It's Moby Dixon, Mary Chan, Junior SA, Betty Winhouse was house. Ele on siqale ngama Q Twins, Benoka Jenny, Betty Uma Lambane. It's the Monday edition Selection Drive show. Usuku lakho might have started ngendlela ke mhlambe othi ke hey Canon yawazi nje mfethu uMonday. 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

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Welcome to the Monday edition election drive kwamanje nango Chris Brown Davido Low J at the sensational

0: It's the sounds of Chris Breezy, Hamano Davido, Low J, sensational on the Monday edition election tribe show. Mtaseka Sondela, my VIP, is running up, abo. Says corner, segunda mama, to make sure that we elevate the afternoon here to install. No mama, bulkale ganjana, party destination, yako mangabe ila, ha, nyako tase la mtaseka. But I'm hoping in Bella Sonto, yihambega, I know it's nango Friday, besing eko ndawonye, but again, tembu kutuge ulonzi la paya unpate gashle. I was tuning in, by the way, wherever I was, is Fundo, but I was tuning in, but I'm hoping your weekend ihambe kahle ke, including your Friday nahamba nasebenza kahle nolunje.
1: Yeah, we had a beautiful week. We had a nice week, and then we closed it off with the lady for a change ulundi.
0: When kasi siyoqala inyanga, siqala inyanga abantu besifazana.
1: 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So we started the month on a good note with ulundi. Yeah.
0: It's amazing, and nayizolo kwathi ungqoqele ukuthi hayi bocishe kwenzeke imanga phari ke indaba zale.
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0: Ufike lo lutho hayi bo. 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
0: 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Sisukwazi ukuthi isuku lakho luhambe kanjani and iMonday yakho ikuphethe kanjani. Ngokuqedela lo line othi iMonday yami i 0687649969 0687649969 kan ku Facebook inanda 88.4 FM. Welcome to the Monday. Sawubona.

A beautiful sounds of Dr. Ahadi speaking among my headlines. So we saw a lapayagu summer job. As I said, waiting 4 o'clock as of a sneakers on a zigwell and abezo zimiganjana. But so to get before no summer job, nay 12 or 4 o'clock. So we see no doctors relate to Carlin Jalomagui Monday in Joba City Health Monday. So Kulumayona in the World Breastfeeding Week. Leliso Teles Kumbuza Kulu Uti. Uk breastfeeder noma ukuncelisa, it's one of the most effective way. 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
3: Look at all those penalties from mistakes, fouls, or things when we have the ball and we end up losing the ball cheaply and we start chasing. So, yeah, we need to do better when it comes to this. And I think if we can move on that one, we will be a solid team. But nevertheless, except first game of the season. We were always at some point actually we were gonna be a bit, you know, smoky. We played in patches, but look, we created enough chances to one of those things. It's football we to take advantage of playing away from home but at home. Because we're in KZN, so we needed to capitalize it.
2: Kuloma kanjena uArthur Zwane nje khumbula ukuthi akuyena ke kuphela kusona kuphela eStellenbosch esinenkinga yenkundla njengoba iChip United izothatha umdlalo wayo against Orlando Pirates maphakathi noma ke ngeweekend ezayo iulethe khona la eThekwini njengoba nakhona futhi Nelson Mandela Bay benenkinga kanjalo kuneyinkundla zase-Eastern Cape. 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
4: What a game. What a game, what a way to start the season. I think overall it's a fair result. Reason why I'm saying it was end to both on both sides, on both ends. The thing on our side is that the mistakes, the errors committed, I think we could have committed less errors, less mistakes. And also in attacking as well, we really need to understand what we worked on in terms of our attacking zones, you know. Sometimes when you need to cross, we don't cross. Sometimes when you need to play the ball behind, because we did practice in terms of our break attacks, playing the ball behind, and then we do not.
2: Kareke uma ngabe nje njoba singena la kuthiwa ke lapho Philly put pen at for paper for Chiefs Kaizer Chiefs are delighted to announce the signing of exciting and highly sought after young winger 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
3: First game at home, we managed to score 2 goals. You know, last season we were struggling even to pass the halfway mark. Last season we opened with the 3 goals. Probably 2 goals, yes, we conceded, but you can see that the goals that we conceded, you can see is the rustiness of the first game, and that is what we wanted. And if we're going to continue like this, with that same intensity will be better. And the defense was not troubled much, except when they were coming with the ball. And those long balls, I think George gave us a bit of a point.
2: Uma ngabe si noma ke uma siya kuyena futhi usiya kolisi o captain wabhobho ukuthi ngaphandle kokuthi ke yena phinde ke noma ke ungumdlali webhola uphinde be umuntu omndeni njengoba umuntu ojwayele ukuthi ke futhi ayobuka izingane zakhe ezidlala okuyisupporta njengoba ke futhi lokho kukwazi ukuthi

0: Gateway kutaza kakhulu.
1: Yeah, my kids moving here. We're moving to Cape Town now. I think it was tough to make the decision to leave Durban because I was happy there and the kids love it there too. I think as Coach says, the older you get, the more you realize like I'm not gonna get the time back. Like my kids are both still in primary school, and seeing them, watching them play, and sometimes these things heal some of the things that I from my childhood.
0: Just Bob McTembise and go 5 past 4 will be on his finger milk among the horror the scene zitwelly.
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Sounds of Mduduzi Ncube ehamba no Fanatic SA Stalin Matsitsa Caesar bethi DX yam kuyinanda 88.4 FM the Monday edition la sithi khona Health Monday kanti ke sikuyona I World Breastfeeding Week and I 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
2: Alright, ngiyabonga kakhulu. Well, the most obvious thing about breastfeeding is that it's natural. It's very natural. A baby can bond with the mother. Also, it is free. Now, another thing that is important about the breast milk in Jobana, it has antibodies or inside the milk. It can also help the baby develop its to receive umudla as umntana akhula, as it coats the stomach or the intestines as well.
0: Mm-hmm.
2: So it is very nutritious with a lot of antibodies. Umntana mengcela ubisi is unlikely to just get infections as the mother is passing the antibodies from Vienna to the baby. So it is the most important first meal baby could get. We always encourage mama with because of such benefits is an obviously rather than obviously. So it happens sometimes that because mama can't breastfeed the baby every day, so by the way, we express breast milk, so by saying that is still very helpful, but it lacks certain part of our benefits like bonda nengane, natural ingane ithole uthando lokufuthukala kwamama. So such things, as I already said, another benefit is that it is free, it is natural.
0: Now ngiyengizwe bethinta indaba ya first 6 months nokubaleka kwawo ukuthi kubalekele ukuthi umama ancelise for the first 6 months. Kungani mhlambe lezi inyanga eziyisithupha zokuqala zokuphila komntwana zibaleka ngaka?
2: Zibaleka kakhulu, as I demonstrated ngalanga ngasenhle ukuthi the breast milk has a lot of benefits. Yabona, the baby is very young, less than six months, cannot process or digest certain type of food because the stomach or the alimentary system itself either develop.
0: Yeah.
2: So ubisi, as I said, it helps coat and protect the inside of the intestines for ukuthi be ready to receive ukudla okuthanda ukuthi okanye okungaphandle. So that's why we always encourage omama for the first 6 months exclusively breastfeeding ngane. Very beneficiary. Also ngane ya develop much quicker. Is getting all the nutrients the baby can get from the breast. is a complete meal for the baby. It has everything in right amount.
0: Right.
2: So that's why we always encourage mama to mama breastfeed the first 6 months.
0: Now sometimes mama baningi they worry that they ain't producing enough milk for umntwana. Mhlambe ingabe lo kuyinto evamile yini and isiphi seluleko ongasinika omama ababhekene nalokho?
2: Alright, produce enough milk. Yes, it's a very common thing, but most of the time it's a technique problem, not to mama. Kwazi yena ukuproduce ubisi. Remember ukuzala ukhulelwa for 9 months. Your body responds to that and naturally amabele who will be ready for umntana, you know? So you already have milk produced milk, but not enough part of it is usually most part a technique problem. Umagana a technique we was ukuthi ancele singane to a point that angakwazi ukuproduce ubisi. So what we usually do in a clinical setting is our sister, especially the maternity sisters who are trained

0: that portion.
1: Mm-hmm.
0: But I was with Sizuma Muti, Bamba Ranjangane, Express Ranjibele, Njalo Njalo, Volumlo Mwenganumi Siranji, things like that.
1: Yeah,
0: they have
1: yeah.
0: been trained in that portion. For those that are unable to or producing very little amount, maybe because of the size of their breasts,
1: mm-hmm.
0: maybe because it's their first child, so I want to experience. So there is a medication that we do give them.
1: Yeah, but this is a cool volume of this. About breastfeeding. Abantu abasakholelwa kuzona la eNingizimu Africa esikhathini samanje.
0: Yes, there are still a lot of people babona ngathi it's a less advanced form of of feeding the baby. People lack knowledge on that. It is a very important thing. And then the myth that you cannot breastfeed. Another thing that discourages people from breastfeeding is how it is looked upon. For example, may breastfeed, who's exposed in a certain way. Such things feelings by limit. Otherwise, that stereotype, we do not need it as a stigma. It's very important, it's a natural thing, or breastfeeding. Another thing is people who are HIV positive. So as long as the status is you're taking medication and everything, you can breastfeed, ingane can be protected. Remember, ingane is a little mama who's already HIV positive.
1: Yeah.
0: We told her now your medication to prevent the HIV. Mm. So, why you can breastfeed
1: in HIV
0: as long as you take medication.
1: Another worry and another thing again, I know there's a lot of isn't jungle mamas we cataze ngazo, a worried ngayo, even including the safety and gun kuning just we stress and ago, jumba foot is under belete ways into ezim kilaza. What would be iselulego ungam nigga sona was a kubega analyse ingania kege ngempumele?
0: All right, so it's more of a labor problem. This one, abanye ba kutendu uti sedenta kupiwa, abanye ba boye, abanye ba pressure that they must go back to work. Otherwise, except for that, every mother has a right to have a maternity leave where they can give birth and have some time at home to recover. Those that were born about the C-section, you don't recover that quick. You need some time to recover. Be right, yeah. So, for those mothers, they need to. If you are worried about and you are worried about because of problems and challenges, rights, you can always check with your labor, your labor laws, what qualifies and what is good for you. So that you not that as end up so mess up a chance to come to an accolade. Another thing is, it might happen that obviously we got the maternity leave and then we breastfeed.
1: Yeah.
0: So that's when the expression of breastfeeding or express breast milk comes in. So by kame or by senga bona, so that could also help.
1: Ikhona yini umama into ayibenefithayo mangabe ke enqelisa not umntwana umama nje herself ikhona into ayizuzayo when she's breastfeeding?
0: Yes, it's very helpful. If the milk that your breast is producing is not taken out, so a lot of things could happen. You could complicate. We have some complications in my baby. So other things is fananama abscesses, things like ama cyst could also form, and the discomfort of ama beratwa.
1: Yeah.
0: So such things could also happen if our breastfeed anger. But there comes many things that, medicine has advanced. So depending on your mama, your choice, what situations about zone, that may deem them to be breastfeed, which is an unfortunate thing. But umama is a produce obese. So we have medication in place. There was because of the situation. So, things can be helpful.
1: Mlaleli asikhumbuze ukuthi njengamanje kumsomluko kwi health Monday sikhuluma no Dr. Zwelethu Khale sithinta yona ke indaba yokunqelisa nokubaleka kwayo ama benefit umama umntwana nekumele sikwenze ke nathi nendima ekumele ke sidlale kuyona ke leli sonto siliqalile silibiza nge World Breast

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1: All right, thank you. I message ngishila abantu especially the breastfeeding part.
0: Yes.
1: Is that breastfeeding shouldn't be looked frowned upon. It is the most natural thing. Ilwanyana around us ziyancelisa abantwana bazo. We've got sheep, goats, and cows around. It's mainly singa anuze, wigwa so cool. That's why it becomes very difficult, even a toilet and como if I produce enough milk and then you replace. I want to cool a while, and be right compared to the tolubis all natural. So, it's very important and it should be encouraged among young girls. Should be encouraged around young mothers, but then support experience about this, so they should support our mama bantwana. Also in the community, our mama bantwana season and
0: yeah.
1: So about my details, I am from Mall Junction, next to a homestead. We offer a lot of our services, general conditions. We also do minor procedures. We have a lot of for referral purposes, you know, you need a referral to a specialist, scripts, everything we do it here.
0: All right, Doc, thank you so much for your time. No lwazi osinike lona libaleke kakhulu. Siyabonga dokotela, siphinde sihlangane ngokuzayo.
1: No problem. You're welcome. Next time.
0: All right. Izwele ke Dr. Zwele Thukhali ngolwazi olubalulekile ekade sinika lona osukulila namhlanje kungumsombuluko kuyi Health Monday lelisonto esiliqalile la isithi khona World Breastfeeding Week. Sibeke kwi hour lesibili kwi Lokshin Drive Show inanda 88.4 FM later on. So besingena kuyona 4x4 to make sure ukuthi afternoon yakho ishange vavavuma.

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3: The graduate of today must not only seek employment, but should also possess skills and confidence to create opportunity for himself or herself and others.
4: If it be your excellency, those that graduated and receive award should be given automatic employment. Either in the institution so that they can read further, so that we can have more PhDs. If possible, we'll have professors here by the grace of God.
5: Your passion for youth development and empowerment in Taraba State is unequaled by any administrator in Nigeria. You slashed the tuition fees of tertiary institutions in Taraba State by 50%, making it the lowest in the whole country.
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1: Why is ukhuluma?
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3: Look, to be quite honest, we really wanted to start well. Right? Sometimes, you know, it's not about how you perform. Getting maximum points, getting time, which is obviously not easy. So to build the confidence, I believe, chemistry within the squad to win games. Sometimes you win ugly. At some point, it was

0: 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I don't think one new score line is a true reflection. At some point, we thought the game was becoming easy for us, and we wanted to keep the ball for 2 minutes there.
1: Uma ngabe sivala sivala ukuthi uSiyakolisi uthi ke ithuba lokungalitholanga lokubuka babo wakhe ezama ke futhi career yakhe akafuni ukuthi iphuthe ingane zakhe njengoba ke thike kwangekhona ukuthi 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
2: Like I didn't get my dad to come to my training to watch me train, not by choice. He wasn't there where he was in Cape Town looking for an opportunity. So seeing the joy in my son's eye when I went to training, yesterday I was at his training, and then coming home and surprising my, because it's close now, I can just drive to their house and see them. And I think as tough as the move was, like yesterday was just special for me that I can do that. And I think if I hadn't made the decision, I don't think I would have understood what it means to them and what it means to me as well. So yeah.
1: Just bamba kuthembise nakanjani kusasa between 6 to 9 ngizophinda ngibuye futhi nezemdlalo.
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5: Cannon.

It's none other than Usmart Black Mampondo teaming up with Uzagwe at Mishiga Shiga. Your time is 14 minutes away from the last hour. The Lokshin Tribe Show Monday edition. 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

0: 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So joining us in studio njengamanje we have Hlengiwe Mbatha oy founder of HME Square Bakeries lapha ya Emlazi G section. 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
0: 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I feel like a host and you guys are driving. So nje halala mbokodo.
1: Very excited.
0: Now let's get on with it. Mhlambe let's take it back siqale nje mhlambe kuqaleni the inspiration behind HME Square Bakeries. Why? 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
1: 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People were being laid off kanjalo kanjalo. So ama breadwinners amaningi they found themselves without jobs. 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So that's where it started from.
0: Now ukukhiqiza nokuhambisa izinkwa ezingaphezu kwa 600 njalo ngosuku wakho into encane edinga nje ukushayelwa ihlombe kakhulu. 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
1: Okay, so my day normally starts at 4 in the morning. I exercise because that helps me think clearly during the day. And then I go to the bakery ngoba izinkwa zethu sifuna zibe fresh every day. Angithi every time umuntu mesithola fanele sibe fresh again.
0: Yes.
1: So then I go to the bakery, open my doors, start the process of baking. 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
1: 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And then it's financing. 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
0: 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That is where I see iJamy Square ngoba izo expanda. That is 100% for sure ukuthi kuzokwenzeka. 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
0: 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It's just a matter of standing up and making sure that your dreams do come true.
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6: Voter registration on the WhatsApp platform. This modality provides intuitive, convenient, and mobile-friendly way to register or update details given its pervasive use. The platform uses secure identity verification measures, including OTP authentication, ID document upload, address verification, and voting station confirmation to protect the integrity of the voter's roll. While WhatsApp registration forms part of a broader voter registration offering, accurate address validation remains critical to a successful registration process. To support this, some voters may be redirected to the interactive map on the online voter registration platform to locate and confirm the rooftop location of their residences.
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7: We went in just for our just the usual scan, expecting to just check everything was okay. But essentially, a lot of his bowel and intestines and his appendix were all growing on the outside of his stomach. It was terrifying. The catch was that it was in Texas and that we would have to go there pretty much right away, and we'd have to stay there for the remainder of the pregnancy. It was a huge decision.
3: Ilezi ke bengiziphethe ngelesihlanu ihora nakanjani ke ngo 5:30 ngizobuya futhi nezinye izindaba ezigcwele.
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7: 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WhatsApp 0817462192 on the Lokshin Drive.
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1: 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So then ku-Facebook inanda 88.4 FM update. 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
0: 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Yo, big ups ngani zakwethu kwamanje. Back to the music, Wandile Mbambeni, I don't regret it. 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
2: Our Metro Police are prepared, well-resourced, and ready to take on this additional function. And yet every attempt to get successive police ministers to sign off on those powers has been either met by total silence, by veiled attacks against us in the media, or by empty promises that in fact they do agree. And if we would just give them some more time, they will get it done. These veiled attacks and empty promises or total silence are not helping. And sometimes there have been suggestions that we are trying to take something away, that we are trying to compete with SAPS. I will repeat what I've said countless times before on many platforms. The city's goal is not to replace SAPS or even to compete with SAPS. Our goal is to help SAPS, to support SAPS, because the point is to bring crime down in Cape Town in South Africa.
1: Ngiphetha ngoluthi ingane yase-United Kingdom uBaby Theo kubika ukuthi ke ukhula kahle njengoba ke esenezinyanga ezinhlanu ubudala kulandela ukuba ke ahlinzwa esaseswini sikamama wakhe kulandela ukuba odokotela bethola ukuthi amathumbu akhe akhulela ngaphandle nokwaphoqa ukuba ke abuyiselwe ngaphakathi esanamasonto angamashumi amabili nesithupha esesibelethweni sikamama wakhe. 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
3: We went in just for our, just a usual scan and expecting to just check everything was okay. But essentially a lot of his bowel and intestines and his appendix were all growing on the outside of his stomach. It was terrifying. The catch was that it was in Texas and that we would have to go there pretty much right away and we'd have to stay there for the remainder of the pregnancy. It was a huge decision.
1: Ilezike ebengiziphethe ngalesi sikhathi uma ngabe kukhona ufuna sibike ngako ungakhohlwa ukusithumelela umyalezo kwaTapa Newsroom kwethi 0782160W96 nakanjani ke kusasa ekuseni silindile ngidi uzofika nezinye indaba zosuku nisale kahle.
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0: theoctavia.co.za. 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
2: 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Further together, that's Vodacom.
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4: Yes, Totanagela, Ululunjovu, or a counseling psychologist, Imako therapist, Futsege Palisuga, and Health Professions of Council of South Africa.
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2: 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Sikhona ke mtase ekhaya between 3 and 6 on the Lokshin Drive Show. I think on a mix last fundo. Yeah, I think in sorting out izinto ezimbala bese ke sidedela i-mix ka DJ Miss Cool.
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0: Inana 88.4 FM, the Lokshin Tribe Show is cut again. Massimiga and Jenga Tizendo say Kondele Miss Cool. Hey, I want him Shinibu and Zingo, pardon Miss Cool. Nunkulule was Lamin in Togas, Kamala Paya, Pine Town, Chelim Nyama. She's our Monday resident DJ and also Pinazal La Paya go Devonport. Gwenye in Dauge, Zoguzoke to go, Nala Paya. Okay, I think two places at Devonport. So in case, Uvelege, click it, come in like on our Facebook page in Nanda 88.4 FM, Zobalula. Umbono ukuthi udlala kuphi because uhles e busy eshake into encomekayo nomsebenzi omuhle okwamanje as enjoy imix ka DJ Miss Cool on the Lokshin Tribe Show in Nanda 88.4 FM ngoba sekunjalo.
1: Down mix, down mix on the Lokshin Tribe.
0: Right. Umlandele yengo DJ Miss Cool across all social media platforms into as a humble ngalendlela yesimanga eshaya umsebenzi nemixing asukume phansi, but namhlanje you're gonna experience that for yourself. Uthina ke nosigananda siphuma kanje kodwa ungakhohle ukuthi esingaqedanga emoyeni asiqede phela via socials. Canon SA across all social media platforms, and I have my producer Usifundo engowakasheza across all social media platforms. 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Kulungileke nakusasa sibe ndawonye on a local Tuesday. Miss Cool, awuyithathe lento ibeke ku 100 sis wami.

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0: on a beautiful Monday fun day better than the Sunday evening. 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
1: The Ethekwini municipality has noted with deep sadness a fatal incident involving a municipal water tanker in Ward 96 Adams Mission this morning. One person lost their life in the incident. The municipality extends its condolences to the family, friends and community of the deceased. The South African Police Service has opened a case and investigations are underway. The municipality is cooperating fully with the SAPS and has also initiated its own internal processes. As the matter is under investigation, the municipality is not in a position to comment on the circumstances that led to the incident. The municipality appeals to residents and members of the public to refrain from circulating footage of the incident on social media out of respect for the deceased and their family.
0: Kazanjalo ke mnumzane usenzelwe emzila ngesikhathi nje silandisa ngokuthi ke banxusa nomphakathi ukuba ke uyeke ukuzungezisa ke iyona ividiyo neyithombe kakhulukazi ezinkundleni ke zokuxhumana 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
2: It is clear from all research that there is an emerging and entrenching electoral divide. What do we mean by that? There are people who have formed a view that until certain things happen they will not participate in an election. So whatever drives you do will not reverse and get those people into the fold. But we should not lose hope. We should still persist to involve those countrymen and countrywomen into participating in electoral democracy. The female remain the majority of voters on the roll. Not only that, they also remain the majority of people who turn out in elections. The Commission, however, does not have the statutory authority to impose on political parties who they nominate as candidates and how they arrange their party list. Of the 291,000 new registration, and that's a nuance there of interest, we have in a very long time an equal split of 50-50 between males and females. So the 290,000 new registrations that we recorded over the second registration weekend, we have a 50-50 split between male and female. However, globally, on the voters' roll, we have a 9% differential in favor of female voters on the roll. 55% female and 44.something% being male on the voters' roll.
0: Kazanjalo ke njengoba besilandisa nje kabanzi ngezibalo zakamuva zalaba ke ikakhulukazi ababhalisela ukuvota njengoba ke kube ngabe sifazane ke abaningi ukudlula ke thina ke insizwa amabhungu sambe sokubhekela kwezinye zezindaba sekuphathele zona njengoba phambilini.

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3: Asked to follow certain rules. As good as rules are, I feel that they can be limiting to the flexibility and the innovation that is required at this time. So instead of casting things in black and white, you need to give people the ability to be able to maneuver. And values, in my view, are things that gives a broad outline without being specific and saying this is what you shall do. You need to be able to use a judgment. And in that environment, you find that many people thrive because people of today, the employees of today, they really would like to contribute.

0: to the shaping of the strategy, shaping of initiative of the company without being micromanaged and being told. What you want is to create an environment where people are excited to be coming to work because they are being creative and they are being recognized for their contributions. But if things are just cast in black and white, this is what you shall do, and many people are unable to do well in those environments. So I lead in that kind of environment where we base everything around values, and people live and hold each other accountable. Values like integrity, values like honesty, values like diversity, values like excellence. These are things which are broad enough to give flexibility, but also specific enough to help people to understand what is expected of them. There's an element around character of the individuals. There's also an element around competence. When I'm talking about character, I'm looking at things like integrity, the trustworthiness of the person, their ethics, their level of accountability, and whether they are people who are they've got humility. And when I'm thinking about competence, the stuff that I look at is the technical side of the equation. I look at the technical skills. Can they do the job? Do they have the business skills? What is their strategic judgment? What is their ability to execute the things that they say they are going to do? Can they set a vision that makes people to want to be in that environment? The quality of their decision making. So these are the aspects, these are the two things that I look at, the character side and the competence. When you take yourself into Eskom, I think for me, the many, many failures of Eskom in the past largely were driven by these two things, either failure on one or both. You know, for example, when we arrived in Eskom, there was this decision. I'm now looking at the quality of the decision making, which says that you do not want to throw good money after bad. Allow the coal-fired power stations to retire because they are old, they can never be salvaged. That is purely wrong from an engineering perspective, that decision, because there's really nothing that can be old when it comes to mechanical things, because if you maintain things properly, these things should be serving you for a very, very long time. Again, if you look at the quality of the decision making when it comes to Eskom participating in renewables, they were stopped from participating in renewables. So what does that mean? After 30, 40 years, you have retired all of the power stations. What happens after then? You no longer have a generation in Eskom. So these are the decisions that the current leadership of Eskom have to change. They put money and focus on maintenance of Eskom. Look where we are now. Recently, 2 months ago, we announced Eskom Green. And look what Eskom has got a bright future going forward. We made a critical decision to take out costs of about 112 billion rand over the next 4 years. That is going to be difficult, painful, but it is important to make sure that the citizens of South Africa have affordable electricity. That's the kind of leadership that we need in all of these institutions that have got both character and competence.
1: Yeah. We'll circle back to
0: the values within the organization, which are the values that are held by the leaders of the company. That's the values that create the culture of an organization. And to me, that is where the problem starts. What is the dominant culture within that organization? And this talks to the character part of the equation. You remember I mentioned character and competence. You know, that is around integrity when you're talking about the trustworthiness of the people, the ethics. That is where the issue lies. The other mistake that we often make, Tolly, is that when people have got technical skills, they can do the job. You know, they are, let's say, prosecutors. They are this great lawyer. They are this great teacher. A great teacher does not always make a great principal, your school principal, you know. So we

0: sometimes take people who were good at a certain level and assume that they are going to be great leaders, and they unfortunately.
1: Because then loge umnumzane umthetho nyathi ongu saloge walo I Eskomchen njengoba ke besilandisa kabanzi ngokuthi yini edala ke izingqinamba kwinkampani ke ephehla iphinde iphakela amandla kagesi 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
2: And all of that we see that behind the scenes and the bigger picture there there's some very heavy political personalities have been involved. We see that the name of Edward Zuma was named there, etc., etc. So we see that there it reflected that the possibility of interference from a political level was rampant. And also we saw the dirty-handed and the underhanded methods that were used, especially the attempt to bribe General Johan Wilson. So it seems that it was tainted then at face value, even though, as you mentioned, it's never been to court, it's all a lot of speculation. But also what emanated now in the commission, and we saw the underhanded and the high-handed methods that have been used apparently, and also the admissions by Advocate Johnson, it seems that we are in big trouble. Seem to have influenced the work of the prosecutors on the ground and on operational level, and if you look at what's happening, as I mentioned now with IDEC and how that happened, we see that, as I mentioned, the playbook has not changed. We are in trouble. The interference is there, whether it is from a top level sort of official, as in this case you mentioned the POI, but also we see that the political interference, the interference from outside, that seems to taint and seems to overrule what is going on the ground. And that actually prevents us from getting to the real facts of the matter and from those facts to be tested in court. Because until it's been tested in court, it remains a lot of speculation and it's a lot of open. But at the moment it goes through court and we get a verdict and we can see that justice has prevailed. Until we got there, we really can speculate a lot.
3: So we see,
2: and it's been interfered, and at the end of the day, that plays into the hand of your organized crime syndicates, who at the end of the day are abusing, they infiltrated, and they
1: William Els ke uvele laphaya ke Institute for Security Studies silandisa nje kabanzi ngakho ke ukudisbandwa ke kwayo i-organized unit iyayisebenzela ke eKhatumena la eThekwini sikhasam sikhomba 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

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So purpose driven life, it's a life that is directed by the core reason for being. 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
0: Yho.
3: Hayi ma.
2: Yes, sir. Yes, sir. Yes, sir. Yes, sir. Yes, sir. Yes, sir. Yes, sir. Yes, sir. Yes, sir. Yes, sir. Yes, sir. Yes, sir. Yes, sir. Yes, sir. Yes, sir. Yes, sir. Yes, sir. Yes, sir. Yes, sir. Yes, sir. Yes, sir. Yes, sir. Yes, sir. Yes, sir. Yes, sir. Yes, sir. Yes, sir. Yes, sir. Yes, sir. Yes, sir. Yes, sir. Yes, sir. Yes, sir. Yes, sir. Yes, sir. Yes, sir. Yes, sir. Yes, sir. Yes, sir. Yes, sir. Yes, sir. Yes, sir. Yes, sir. Yes, sir. Yes, sir. Yes, sir. Yes, sir. Yes, sir. Yes, sir. Yes, sir. Yes, sir. Yes, sir. Yes, sir. Yes, sir.

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1: And with Jehovah, who's succeeded and with Jehovah,
0: oh, yes, Lord.
4: Thank you, Jesus.
1: We are this one. Yeah,
3: Baba.
1: Hey, what's your go? My cigarette.
0: Oh,
3: yes. I'm
1: in Jabonga, Baba. Because you're
0: saying that
1: all this time.
0: Because you're saying that, Jesus. Hey! Hey! Oh, now we're the prophet.
1: 0788-541-683. 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